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SRF 2 Kultur, gleich 8.

0: ever think about fixing.
1: Can't let it go now, won't let it go.
0: I've been living the type of life I see in movies.
1: It's unsustainable.
0: I've been practicing on a new accent, new stories. Might be more relatable.
1: How'd I end up with the same damn clothes on?
0: I thought I was so individual. Went to the east,
1: I'm sure you take some pictures.